0: Incidentally, his electronic controls respond to ultra-high frequency waves which emanate from this microphone box. Speak into the microphone, or Robert will do whatever you order him to.
1: Anything?
0: Virtually. Robot 23 has an electronic brain. You drive it yourself, yeah.
1: Oh,

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Lost sight, the lights are off, the darkest nights. Tread along the train track lines, write and scribe. Break that pencil, stencil shades, shapes and bodies. When love is lost, we crave somebody. Shake it off, the weight of wondering what if love is just

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The birds that fly way up in skies are searching for a foreign home. Relate the feeling seldom shown, maybe we're not so alone. Tones and shades of disarray play across these strings and keys. Finally, my mind's at ease.

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We are the people without tradition. We are the people who do not know how to die peacefully and at ease. We are the thoughts of sorrows, endings of tomorrows. We are the wisps of rulers and the jokers of kings. We are the people without right. We are the people who have known only lies and desperation. We are the people without a country, a voice, or a mirror. We are the crystal gaze returned through the density and immensity of a berserk nation. We are the victims of the untold manifesto of the lack of depth, of full and heavy emptiness. We are the people without sorrow, who have moved beyond national pride and indifference to a parody of instinct. We are the people who are desperate beyond emotion because it defies thought. We are the people who conceive our destruction and carry it out lawfully. We are the insects of someone else's thought, a casualty of daytime, nighttime, space, and God, without race, nationality, or religion. We are the people, the people, the people.

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0: gong wa gong wa gigong gigong gong gong wa gong wa gigong gigong gong gong wa gong wa gigong gigong gong gong wa gong wa gigong gigong gong gong wa gong wa gigong gigong gong gong wa gong wa gigong gigong gong gong wa.
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0: 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You won't let them tease about me. 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
1: Because I know you'll see without me.